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A candy-colored clown they call the Sandman tiptoes to my room every night, and just to sprinkle stardust and to whisper, go to sleep.

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1: One, two, 3 o'clock, 4 o'clock, rock. 5, 6, 7 o'clock, 8 o'clock, rock. 9, 10, 11 o'clock, 12 o'clock, rock. We're gonna rock around.

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I knocked on the door and her mother started to shout, "Get away, pest, too early in the morning."

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1: One ticket, please. Long almost everybody's here.
2: Hey, what's going on, man?
3: 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She's at home.
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But he cursed me when I proved

Ladies and gentlemen, John Mellencamp with special guest Al Kooper.

my crew. That's why I'm calling this number the great, great disco blue. Well, all right, shake it a little bit to the west. Everybody can dance. Disco blues is the best. Oh, baby.

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laugh at Christopher Columbus when he said the world was round. They all laugh when Edison recorded sound. They all laugh at Wilbur and his brother when they said that man could fly. They told Marconi Wireless was a phony.

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You lovely. So what? You still lovely. But oh, what you do to me. I'm like an ocean wave that bumps on the shore. 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
0: 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I'm like an ocean wave that's bumped on the shores. I feel so absolutely stumbled.

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Hope you enjoy. 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Yes.

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Don't destroy yourself in a second of anger. Hold on, a change will come. 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